0: Hey, I gave you that, dude.
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0: You have a drink of smoke?
1: That's the drink to order here, man. 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
1: 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Hope you're enjoying the channel, full of punk stuff, lots of devolved sounds. Enjoy, people.
2: 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Electricity prices are rising across the country. But a group of organic farmers near Pittsburgh is less affected by these rising costs thanks to rooftop solar panels.
3: When you're creating that energy yourself, you have stability, and that's kind of what farmers like, is stability.
2: Nathan Holmes owns the grocery distribution company Three Rivers Grown, and he also helps manage Clarion River Organics, a cooperative of Amish farmers that supplies produce to stores in Pittsburgh and beyond. He says the warehouse where the co-op stores its crops has three walk-in coolers, which use a lot of energy.
3: Especially when it's 97 degrees outside and you're trying to keep produce at 34.
2: The warehouse was built with a south-facing roof, so solar panels could be added one day. 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
3: For farmers to have cheap, secure electricity long-term is a good thing.
2: Climate Connections is produced by the Yale Center for Environmental Communication. 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
2: 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Just wanted to remind you that you're tuned in and listening to WXCI Danbury. Party hard!

0: I'm Dr. Anthony Lazowitz, and this is Climate Connections. Across much of the U.S., electricity costs are rising, but you may not know how those prices are determined or that you have a voice in the process. Tom Content is with the Citizens Utility Board of Wisconsin, a nonprofit that advocates for ratepayers. He says to raise rates, utility companies must submit a proposal to a state's Public Utility Commission.
1: They are in charge of what you're paying for electricity, natural gas, and sometimes water. They're in charge of mapping and setting a course for your state as to what the energy future looks like.
0: The commission evaluates the proposed rate hike and what's driving it, like fuel prices or investments in the grid. They may also examine how rising costs are distributed among residential, commercial, and industrial customers, and if the utility's proposed profit margins are reasonable. Most states have a consumer advocate division or a nonprofit like Content's to represent ratepayers during this process. But there are opportunities for ratepayers to weigh in too.
1: What we want to see is more people participate in these processes.
0: Content encourages people to attend public hearings and tell the commission what rate hikes will mean for their lives. Climate Connections is produced by the Yale Center for Environmental Communication. 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

0: I'm Dr. Anthony Lizerwitz, and this is Climate Connections. Maintaining a lush green lawn takes a lot of time, and it harms the climate. Gas-powered mowers burn fossil fuels. Producing chemical fertilizers creates climate pollution. And in drought-prone areas, watering uses up increasingly scarce resources. But homeowners have an alternative. Years ago, Nebraskan Benjamin Vogt started ripping out portions of his suburban lawn. He replaced it with prairie grasses, wildflowers, and other native plants. He says it takes time to get this kind of garden started and to manage weeds in the beginning, but once it's established, it requires little upkeep and maintenance.
1: It's never watered, it's never fertilized, and weeding is incredibly minimal at this point.
0: And the meadow garden buzzes with life.
1: I'm just always looking like, oh, there's a sweat bee here, there's a green metallic bee here, there's a monarch butterfly, there's a swallowtail.
0: Vogt now runs a business called Prairie Up to help other people get rid of their lawns. He offers online courses and webinars and works with clients to design a plan for their property and climate.
1: Obviously, if you are in the desert Southwest, your garden is going to look a little bit different than it would, say, in Pennsylvania, but the principles apply. You can find the plants that work for your region and work for your climate, and that will give you a lower maintenance landscape.
0: Climate Connections is produced by the Yale Center for Environmental Communication. 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
0: 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It's hot.

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3: 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Pretty dynamite party, huh? Listen, why don't you guys just go mix and mingle, okay?
1: Chris, is this guy your friend?
2: 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Hey, Jeff, can we put a tape in?
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0: So that means you're probably some like nerd with a pocket protector. I'll tell you where I got my BA. NAC, baby! Jersey rules, man! Classic rock forever!

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0: It's Arnold, former governor of California, and you're listening to WXEI. Put the cookie down now. 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
1: 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Right on!

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0: 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Bye bye. I love my dad.
1: 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New music.

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I just want to tell you that you're listening to WTI 91.7, and I love this station so much. Bye-bye.

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Well, it was really a tough situation to come in on. It's the second time I've done it, I think, in the last few days. But I just tried to compete all the way. And, we always talk about give us a chance to win. And that was my goal, to keep us in there. And eventually, we came out with the victory.

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This is DJ AA speaking. You have just wandered into the quarry, where we look for deep cuts and diamonds in the rough. We're going to spend the next hour playing lesser-known songs from popular bands, and we're going to dig up some new bands with music worth hearing. Two songs per artist, because I believe even those one-hit wonders have more to listen to. First up, here's a surf punk band from Colorado. The band is called the Dirty Turkeys.

from Japan. But let's make one thing abundantly clear. That sweater looks better on a fawn like me than a joker like me, dear. So take that sweater with your fawn.

That was Soul Sugar and Sweater by the Dirty Turkeys. Next up, let's go to the early 2000s and take a listen to LCD Sound System. I think these guys are best known for their song Daft Punk is Playing at My House, but they have a bunch of great tunes. Oh man, I'm realizing, if I play these two, whatever. I'll deal with the blowback if it comes to that. Don't worry, I'm just thinking I might need to do a promo before I play this, but I'm realizing, whatever, I am making it worse by talking. Alright, here's LCD Sound System.

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Looking for more WXCI stuff? Well, stay tuned, because Wednesdays, 6 to 8 p.m., it's a little later than now, we have the Monastery. Enjoy if you want to. Next up, we go to a British band started in 1993. Their big hit song is called All Right, which some of you may have heard in a few commercials. But here in The Quarry, we dig deeper into albums. So here are two different songs from their 1995 album, I Should Coco.

0: That was Sitting Up Straight and Caught by the Fuzz by Supergrass. Oh, I didn't even mention it was Supergrass before when I was introducing them. My bad. Look, we may not agree on everything, but we can all agree that protecting our health is essential. Millions of adults in the U.S. get sick each year from preventable diseases. The good news? 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Next up, we have a 70s band that inspired many other artists like Paul McCartney and Elvis Costello. Here's two songs by the band NRBQ.
1: You all right? Two.

Rock Academy, playing at Space Ballroom in Handen. Thursday, August 6th, we have Dog Park, playing at Toad's Place in New Haven. Friday, August 7th, we have Franz Ferdinand and Sunday Mourners, playing at College Street Music Hall in New Haven. Oh, that sounds great. Friday, August 7th, we have Parts and Labor, Onida, and Kinski, playing at TVI in Queens. Friday, August 7th, we also have Stephen Piercy, playing at the Ridgefield Playhouse in Ridgefield. Saturday, August 8th, we have Parts and Labor, $75 Bill, and Parlor Walls, playing at TVI in Queens. Sunday, August 9th, we have Todd Rundgren, playing at the Ridgefield Playhouse in Ridgefield. Sunday, August 9th, we have My Chemical Romance, some good old MCR, playing at the playing at City Field in Queens. Saturday, August 15th, we have Dog Star, playing at Foxwoods in Mashantucket. Tuesday, August 18th, we have Simple Plan with 3OH3 and Bowling for Soup, playing at the Hartford Healthcare Amphitheater in Bridgeport. Saturday, we have August 22nd, we have 10,000 Maniacs. It's their 45th anniversary tour, and they're playing at the Ridgefield Playhouse in Ridgefield. Oh, Saturday, August 22nd, Kesha's coming to the Mohegan Sun Arena in Montville. Tuesday, August 25th, we have Squeeze, Adam Ant, and Haircut 100 playing at the Westville Music Bowl in New Haven. And last of August, we have the Wu-Tang Clan. That's August 29th, Wu-Tang Clan with Bone Thugs in Harmony coming to the Meadows Music Theater in Hartford. And that'll do it for your August concert calendar. Next up, we got some good tunes from a post-pop punk band called The Thermals, coming from the west coast of the U.S. of A. Here's two songs from their 2006 album, The Body, The Blood, The Machine.

That was Here's Your Future and A Pillar of Salt by The Thermals. Jumping in the Night with DJ Queerageddon, 10 p.m. to 2 a.m. on Friday. Up late at night? Can't sleep? Insomniacs rejoice! Jump through the night with DJ Queerageddon, Friday nights from 10 p.m. to 2 a.m. where she'll be jumping from indie to punk to noise to ska to weirdo and outsider music. That's Jumping in the Night, Fridays from 10 p.m. to 2 a.m., only on 91.7 FM, WXEI, Danbury, commercial free. All right. Next up, here's an interesting guy. We're going back to the 70s with some classic stuff. Here's Rory Gallagher, an Irish rocker who inspired many more, including Jimi Hendrix, Eric Clapton, and Queen's Brian May. The Rolling Stones tried to get him to join their band, actually. Unfortunately, Rory Gallagher died, age 47, back in 1995. But here's two lesser-known songs from this legendary artist.

All right, that was Rory Gallagher with the songs Follow Me, and before that was Laundromat. All right. Oh, I need to do a PSA. We've all had moments where we felt we didn't belong, but for people who moved to this country, that feeling lasts more than a moment. Together, we can build a better community. 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Back to the music and back to modern times. Here's a band from Cali, Toys That Kill.

That was Toys That Kill with the songs We Didn't See Nothing and Oh Hey. All right. Next up, well, it's a band that I personally love. That's right. It's America's favorite local band. It's Cheek Face.

That was Headache and It's a Free Country, Baby by Cheekface. All right, and it's nearing 4 o'clock, so I think that'll just about do it for me. 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

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You are currently listening to the Knights Court with DJ Shining Armor. And if you'd like to call into the show, that's going to be at 203-837-9924. That's 203-837-WXCI. So today, the show theme, I kind of picked it this morning when it was all like rainy and sad outside, but now it's not rainy and sad outside. But I don't know if I've mentioned this before, but studio weather is very different from outside weather. See, studio weather is whatever I want the weather to be, because there's no outside windows directly attached to the studio room. I kind of just get to decide what it's like outside in my head, and there's nothing really to prove me otherwise. So in my mind, in the studio, it is raining. So this show theme today of gloomy, melancholic vibes is very fitting for the weather outside, and it's very fitting for the day. The rainy vibe of the show is perfect for the rain, wink wink, nudge nudge, that is outside right now. So anyway, we are going to get started with Sora to Utsora by Sass Anomaly. This is the part one opening of the case study of Vanitas, the anime. You'll notice that I said part one, not season one, because there's only one season, but it's broken up into two parts. And this is the opening for part one, and my favorite opening of the two. So here is Sora to Utsora. Enjoy.

That was Sora to Otsura by, whoa, Sass Anomaly. There are people in the studio, and it's throwing me off a little bit, but that's okay. Anyway, it is time for a quick showliner. The Moose Mix, esoteric hip-hop that was never meant for radio. This isn't radio music, it's Moose Music, Thursday nights, 10 p.m. to midnight. That's the Moose Mix. There we go. There's the showliner for now. Yeah, that's the start of the show. I don't really have a lot to say about that song. I've already said all I have to say. What is up next, though, is Spring in a Storm by Tally Hall. I really like Tally Hall, and I wish I played them more. So here we are, playing them more. I don't know. I like Tally Hall, but I was having an issue with Spotify's recommendations earlier. When you put a Tally Hall song on your Spotify playlist, it will immediately recommend you Poop from a Butt. With all due respect, it just starts recommending only Poop from a Butt and nothing else. And then it infects. You put one song, and it decides that all you want to listen to is Poop from a Butt. I don't want to listen to Poop from a Butt. I want other songs that are not just Tally Hall adjacent, but it thinks that once you put one Tally Hall song, all you want is Tally Hall and adjacent. I don't want that. I don't want that. I just want one. But maybe that's just a personal gripe. I have a lot of feelings. I have a lot of feelings, chat. Anyway, here is Spring in a Storm by Tally Hall. Enjoy.

All right, what you just heard was Speed Racer by the Nautics, and before that was Spring in a Storm by Tally Hall. Speed Racer is one of those songs that I came across because it came on when I put the station back on auto after one of my shows one day, and I was like, huh, that's a neat song. Let me Shazam it, whoa, and then I'll add it to my own Spotify. And I started listening to it on my own, and I really like it. So that's Speed Racer by the Nautics. Alright, it is time for a quick PSA, and then we're going to get right back into it. Okay, wash your hands often to reduce the spread of germs and disease. To wash your hands, properly wet them, apply a quarter size amount of liquid soap, and rub them together for about the time that it takes to sing the happy birthday song twice. Wash the front and back in between your fingers and under your nails. Dry them with a paper towel, if possible, and then use the paper towel to turn off the faucet and open the door. If soap and water aren't available, use an alcohol-based hand sanitizer. This has been a message from WXCI 91.7 Danbury. All right, there we go. So there's your first PSA of the day. And up next, we have Hate Yourself by TV Girl. I like TV Girl, but I don't really talk about that because that's kind of embarrassing. So that's my hush-hush secret is that I like TV Girl. Anyway, here is Hate Yourself by TV Girl. Enjoy.

All right, that was Englishman in New York by Sting, and before that was Hate Yourself by TV Girl. It is, however, now time for a concert calendar. Woo! So today is Wednesday, July 29th. So tonight, we have Melvins playing at Space Ballroom in Hamden, Tame Impala with Dojo playing at TD Garden in Boston. Tame Impala, did you know that's one guy? Can you believe that that's one, it's one guy? I had to. Anyway, Gangrene, FUs, Tree Worm, and Local Hero playing at Space Ballroom in Hamden, Heathen Void and Discopia, Dystopica, playing at Space Ballroom in Hamden. July 31st, Metric, Broken Social Scene, and Stars, playing at Brooklyn Paramount in Brooklyn. 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August 1st, Noah Richardson, Similar Kind, and the Rock Academy, playing at the Space Ballroom in Hamden. August 6th, Dog Park, playing at Toad's Place in New Haven. August 7th, Franz Ferdinand and Sunday Mourners, playing at College Street Music Hall in New Haven. August 7th, Parts and Labor, Odnia and Kinski, playing at TVI in Queens. August 7th, Stephen Percy, playing at the Ridgefield Playhouse in Ridgefield. And my birthday, August 8th, Parts and Labor, $75 bill, and Parlor Walls, playing at TVI in Queens. Right. That should be good for today's concert calendar. That goes all the way out to August 8th. That's my birthday. Can you believe it? My birthday in just a few weeks. It's on the concert calendar. No way. Anyway. Up next is going to be Heaven Knows I'm Miserable Now by The Smiths. I quite like this song. It's not my favorite Smith song, but it's alright. You know? We're just really banging out the stuff. I'm really like, no guys, I'm not a big fan of it, but secretly I am a really big fan of it. Anyway, here is Heaven Knows I'm Miserable Now by The Smiths. Enjoy.

All right, that was Heaven Knows I'm Miserable Now by The Smiths. And then there was nothing before that, because before that was Concert Calendar, LOL. Anyway, it is time for a quick showliner, so let's get that out of the way. The Flight with DJ 22 Pilots, Tuesdays from 4 to 5, now boarding for your flight, the in-flight entertainment, an hour of bangers curated by DJ 22 Pilots. Make sure to catch your flight, Tuesdays 4 to 5 p.m. There we go. There is The Flight. You should tune in sometime. Anyway, up next is going to be Mando by Will Paquin. I like this song. It's a cool song. That's why I'm playing it on air. I wouldn't play it if I didn't think it was cool. Anyway, here is Mando by Will Paquin. Enjoy.

And I'm not playing Oh Comely after that, can you believe it? What you just heard was Communist Daughter by Neutral Milk Hotel, Let Down by Radiohead, and Mando by Will Paquin. Communist Daughter has really grown on me in the last few weeks. You know, there's something about it. There's something about it that I guess I just didn't see before. And now I really like it. I really like it. Also, I didn't realize that Let Down was 5 minutes long until this morning when I made this playlist. I had no idea. I thought it was like 3 minutes. I'm not gonna lie to you. It feels so much shorter than it actually is. It's weird. But I don't know if that's really a good thing or a bad thing. Let Down is probably one of my favorites from OK Computer. OK Computer is my favorite Radiohead album, and also the first album I ever owned on physical. I bought it off of a friend for $5. $5. And it's the first album that I had a CD of, and I love it. I love it a lot. It's very special to me for that reason. And I also just really like it. It's got a lot of good songs on it. Subterranean Homesick Alien, you know, No Surprises, Let Down. A lot of great songs. I really like it. Climbing Up the Walls? I just forgot about that one. Climbing Up the Walls is great. I love that song. But yeah, I should do a show where I just play OK Computer sometime. I've played all of In the Aeroplane Over the Sea. I've played all of Hawaii Part 2. I think next I should play OK Computer. I have it on CD, obviously, so it wouldn't be very hard. I don't even have to play it on Spotify. I can just play it on my disc. Wouldn't that be something? Anyway, PSA time. That's what it is. Right. Watch out. WXCI wants to remind you to always keep an eye out for any shady behavior. If you see an unattended bag, call the authorities. If you ever feel unsafe, locate a blue help pole on campus and press the red button. Don't talk to people who look suspicious, and for all emergencies, call 911. This is WXCI with some tips on how to keep you safe on campus. There we go. There's your PSA for the start of the second half of the show. I'd call that the start of the second half of the show. Anyway, up next, we're going to have I Love You So by The Walters. I haven't really listened to this song in a while, but I figured for the personal nostalgia factor, here is I Love You So by The Walters. The Walters. That was bad. That was a bad joke. Pardon me. Here we go.

Alright, that was Our House by Crosby, Stills, Nash & Young. There we go. And before that was Blackbird by the Beatles. And before that was I Love You So by the Walters. This is all, of course, on WXCI Danbury on FM at 91.7 and streaming online at WXCI.org from Western Connecticut State University. Yeah, I don't really have a lot to say about those songs. I don't really have strong feelings on any of them. Oh, I do have a funny story about Blackbird, though. So I don't know if you're familiar with the movie Boss Baby. But I thought that Blackbird was originally written for that movie. I didn't know that it was a long pre-existing song by the Beatles. Because I didn't know any songs by the Beatles until very, very recently. And I loved Boss Baby. That was like one of my favorite movies growing up. But I didn't know that Blackbird existed outside of Boss Baby. So there's a little funny, embarrassing story for ya. Anyway, up next is gonna be Scott Pilgrim versus My GPA by Mom Jeans. I do actually have a funny story about this song, though, so here we go. I was asleep in a hotel room once, and I had one of my earbuds in, because I like to listen to music to fall asleep sometimes when I can't sleep. So I had my headphones in, and I had a playlist of somewhat chill music, and I guess I just had it a little bit too loud, and the trumpet in this song woke me up. I was not happy about that. And then I couldn't fall back asleep for the rest of the night. I was really mad. But anyway, here is Scott Pilgrim versus My GPA by Mom Jeans.

Heart Attack, Sunday nights, 9 p.m. to 1 a.m. Tune into WXCI's longest-running metal show, on air since 1988, and currently hosted by none other than DJ Christmas. Weekly heavy hitters, no SiriusXM Liquid Metal, Drivel, Sunday nights, 9 p.m. to 1 a.m. Whoa, I can't talk today. I'm having serious difficulties with that. Anyway, what you just heard was Wasted Summers by Juju, and before that was Scott Pilgrim vs. My GPA by Mom Jeans. We are coming up to the end of our show today, if you can even believe it. Right, but up next, we are going to have Velvet Ring by Big Thief. So here is Velvet Ring. Enjoy.

All right, that was I Thought I Saw Your Face Today by She and Him. That's a frequent flyer here on this show, She and Him. I don't know, I like them, they're cool. And before that was Velvet Ring by Big Thief. Big Thief is another frequent flyer around here. I don't know, I like their music or something. Crazy concept, I know. Anyway, it is now time for a PSA, so here we go. Smokey Bear has a reminder for all of us. 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There's your last PSA of the day. Can you believe that? Last PSA of the show today. We're already there. Anyway, up next is going to be Bobby by Alex G. I don't play enough Alex G on this show. I feel like I never get the chance to, really. I love Alex G. I would say that Alex G is one of my favorite artists. I do not have any discs of Alex G, which is very disappointing. But you can blame my local CD shop for not having CDs of Alex G. Or at least not that I've seen. Maybe I have to look harder. I think I just have to look harder. I'm gonna have to do that now. I'm reminding myself that I should actually try to get some Alex G CDs sometime. But anyway, enough about Alex G. Why don't we listen to Alex G? Here is Bobby by Alex G. This is from the Rocket album, which is not my favorite. My favorite is the Race album, but Rocket's okay. Anyway, I'm going to stop talking about Alex G, and I'm going to actually play some Alex G. Here we go. Here is Bobby by Alex G.

All right. That was Clay Pigeons by Michael Cera. Can you believe it? That guy makes music. The guy who played Scott Pilgrim in Scott Pilgrim vs. the World, and the guy who was Paul Bleeker? Yep, that's his name, in Juno, and like a few other movies. That guy? Yeah, he makes music. He makes music. Pretty decent music, too. But yeah, that's Clay Pigeons by Michael Cera. I quite like that song. It's very nice. And then before that was Bobby by Alex G. The Rocket album is interesting because it's got more of a... I don't want to say country, but I don't really want to say bluegrass either. It's like a weird in-between. It's more American. We'll use that describing word. It's more American than the other albums. But they all have that similar sort of, like, chill vibe, but the Rocket album is just more American, in my opinion. But they all have that, like, acoustic, sleeping in the grass feel, if that makes sense at all, if that makes sense to anyone. I have this terrible habit of using vague describing words, like, that to describe music, and then I feel like I'm not making sense to anyone. But that's okay, because really, in the end, only I have to understand, and everyone else is just along for the ride. That's why I host a radio show, so I can use these vague describing words, and you, listener, are forced to nod along and be like, yeah, whatever he says. I mean, I guess, bro. Anyway. Up next is going to be our gaming soundtrack song of the day. This one comes by the way of Little Big Planet. This is going to be The Orb of Dreamers. I love this song. It is probably my favorite song from Little Big Planet. And I like a lot of the Little Big Planet soundtrack, so that's saying a lot. I don't know, there's something about it. The opening cutscene of Little Big Planet is one of the most iconic in my mind. Of course, you know, there's, no snacks or in-flight movies. I'm out of here. Talk about low-budget flights. You know, that's pretty iconic from Sonic Adventure 2, obviously, but there's just something about the Little Big Planet opening cutscene. It's just, like, I don't know. It's got a vibe to it that I don't think could ever be replicated, and it's a shame that Sony killed it. But my hatred of Sony aside, here is The Orb of Dreamers on WXCI Danbury on FM at 91.7 and streaming online at WXCI.org from Western Connecticut State University. I'd say if you want to call in, but it's the end of the show. But if you ever want to in the future, that'll be at 203-837-9924. 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Right. So yeah, this is the last song from me. And then we're going to go back on auto, but it's been a pleasure. Thank you all for tuning in to the Knight's Court with the one and only DJ in Shining Armor. Goodbye!

0: rowboat. 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
1: Horse trough. 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In a hotel? That's a bathtub, you imbeciles. 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
0: But it ain't spring yet.
1: Oh, yes, it is. See the pretty grass?
0: Where? Oh!
1: You're next.
2: But I had a bath.
1: When?
2: July 4th, 1910. I was too young to fight about it then.
1: What are you going to do about it now?
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0: 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You're looking good. Jonathan just got an awesome face paint job. What do you think?
1: I like WXCI.

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0: 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This is the monastery. Late start. The doors are open now. And what am I missing? I feel like I should do a PSA, right, DJ Cherry?
1: I mean,
0: do you think?
1: Like, if you really want to.
0: Here, we'll do a show liner.
1: Yeah,
0: we'll stick to that. The Moose Mix. Esoteric hip hop that was never meant for radio. This isn't radio music, it's moose music. 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Shout out. Moose. 4 years of Chat Pile's God's Country today. We're going to celebrate that by listening to Pamela by Chat Pile on.

gone. Nothing before me now but pain. 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

0: You just heard Pamela by Chatpile, Happy Song by Another Quiet Morning, If We Wait by Guided by Voices, I Saw the Light by Todd Rundgren, and Oregon Girl by Someone Still Loves You, Boris Yeltsin. Concert calendar. Let's see. August 1st, it's a Saturday, Fantagram playing at Ridgefield Playhouse in Ridgefield. Sunday, August 9th, Todd Rundgren playing at Ridgefield Playhouse in Ridgefield. Oh my god, fancy seeing you here. We should look into that off mics.
1: Yes.
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0: Okay, also Sunday, August 9th, My Chemical Romance playing at City Field in Queens. Thursday, Friday, Saturday, September 10th, 11th, and 12th, LCD Sound System with Victoryland playing at College Street Music Hall in New Haven. Also, September 12th is Room to Dark at the Meeting House in Ridgefield. 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Sick. Friday, September 25th, Phoebe Bridgers and Alex G playing at Barclays Center in Brooklyn. 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

You just heard Silence Kid by Pavement, Loretta by Ginger Root, Name Tag by Mad Iris, and Come On Feel the Illinois Part 1 by Sufjan Stevens. 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

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Yay! 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